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0: 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Connecticut weather says spring. We say,
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1: Mr. Worldwide to infinity, you know the roof on fire. 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

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I need some good news. Send me sipping on cold. And this. 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Anna and Raven when you wake up. Christina K gets you through lunch. 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

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Christina K gets you through lunch. 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
22: 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Y'all call it a moment.

0: 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We say,
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that laugh. It's like Uncle Nature laughing at us right now. I did hear that New Jersey weather will be expecting the sun later this afternoon. So let's hope that clearing comes up the East Coast and quick. Happy Memorial Day. It's Jimmy. It's Star 9.9 Memorial Day mix-up. And you're up to grab tickets to Hilary Duff. Lucky Me Tour landing at the Xfinity Theater in Massachusetts in Mansfield. Of course, August 8th. Soundcheck party passes included. You want to go? Text me the letters D-U-F-F. That's Duff to 800-330-9999. And you are in from Star 99.9. Here's Olivia.

ceremonies will feature three continent-wide celebrations across North America. All the festivities are united by a central theme called Shared Heartbeat. As you know, we are happy to be hosting the FIFA World Cup back up in June. The ceremony will begin 90 minutes before kickoff Friday, June 12th, and I can't wait for some soccer action to come. And I can't wait for summer, too. I know that sun is

0: You hear that? The pitter-patter has stopped. We might be in the clear. Who's bringing out that leaf blower and drying off the patio furniture to have a nice cookout right now? Star 9.9 Memorial Day mix-up. It's on. We might be able to salvage the day, enjoying your reset of the day. If you are returning to work tomorrow, Kevin Begley will have another chance to win some tickets to your favorite Star artist. I know back a couple weeks back, he gave away some tickets to a lucky listener for Niall Horan, Demi Lovato, plus Mohegan Sun. Who knows what he's going to have? All you got to do is listen to him. After four, he'll play I Should Have Known That. He'll pop a rando question. If you get it right, the tickets are yours, and you win next week's prize. Well, who knows what it's going to be, what Kevin has up his sleeves starting tomorrow after four.
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me because you look so fine that I really wanna make you mine. Really wanna make you mine. 4, 5, 6, come on and get your kicks. 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

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Ella, in Choosing Texas on Star 99.9. Hard to believe her debut album, Hungover, was released about a year and a half ago, and her collab with country great Riley Green was impecunious. Now, of course, Dandelion is just as successful. I just found out that she admires one other pop artist, one of our star artists, Tate McRae, and I'm looking forward to her working with her someday in the future and having an interesting collab with Tate.

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both Saturday and Sunday, washout of days. What you end up doing? Hung indoors, maybe streamed a couple of movies, but it looks like the rain is on its way out, leaving just clouds, so I guess we'll take it. 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Would love to make your day and hand you tickets to Hilary Duff. That's what we're doing all Memorial Day weekend. Her Lucky Me Tour lands at the Xfinity Theater in Mansfield, Mass on August 8th, and we'll set you up with a soundcheck party, too, and passes to hang before the show with Hilary. 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

Were you looking forward to bringing in the fam to your town's Memorial Day Parade? Many towns canceling Memorial Day Parades due to the weather. Starting at 9.9, it's Jimmy. But it's good that they're providing indoor ceremonies this morning to help honor our fallen soldiers, like Hamden at the Hamden Middle School going on right now, and having a backup plan. But I wonder how many of us would entertain the idea, if the weather is crummy going forward and no parades or picnics are happening, maybe having the kids go into school to honor our nation's greatest. I don't know. Would you sign a petition that in case of rain, school is in session? No? All right, I'll drop it. Carry on.

0: Sports games pretty much canceled to honor our fallen soldiers on this Memorial Day. 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Now, a woman got in trouble for selling wine at her kids' soccer games. Are we currently in the mom wine era? Do you think it's wrong for parents to have a drink at their kids' sporting events, let alone selling? We want to know if you think it's cool or not so cool. Tomorrow morning, Anna and Raven are talking about it at 8:20, so wake up with them when they come back from this weekend.
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Taylor with Opal Light on Star 99.9. She spent her Memorial Day at the Knicks-Cavaliers game this past weekend, and her and Travis Kelce, let's just say, packed on the PDA while courtside for date night. The announcers were also somewhat awkward, though, not even mentioning her name throughout the entire broadcast, referring to Taylor as Kelce's fiance and girlfriend. You catch that? But anyways, the Knicks beat the Cavaliers 121-108, so it made me happy.

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Well, I'll put it to you this way. At least our propane tanks will be ready for Father's Day picnics. I don't know. Looks like that we may be able to do some grilling this afternoon. How's it look over by you? Hey, it's Jimmy with Star 99.9 Memorial Day Mix-Up, brought to you by Galt Energy and Home Solutions. And all this weekend, it's not only about hearing songs that bring about memories from the past, but today's best mix as well for today. And we are also setting you up with tickets to see Hilary Duff and her Lucky Me tour. It's coming to the Xfinity Theater in Mansfield, Mass, August 8th. Plus, we'll even throw in a soundcheck party pass, a couple of them, for you to attend and hang with Hilary before the show. Text the letters DUFF, that's Duff, to 800-330-9999. Good luck.

A new drive-through coffee chain is rapidly making its rounds, and it's not only the taste that's so much more appealing than what we're used to in Connecticut from Dunkin' and Starbucks, but the cost is so much lower. Hey, it's Jimmy Star 9.9 Memorial Day Mix-Up. The new chain is called 7 Brew, and I'll put it to you this way. You know how Connecticut desperately was seeking an alternative to Burger King and Mickey D's? How we patiently awaited chains like Sonic and Raising Cane's back in the day? Those vibes echo in our wait for 7 Brews in Connecticut. Hopefully it's soon. I'm totally down for a new coffee routine. How about you?

0: So Raven's been on a little bit of a winning streak lately with Can't Beat Raven, and hopefully the 3-day Memorial Day weekend has him feeling like brain fog going on. So maybe it could be worth your chances to get some good winnings. Jackpot is now worth $1,200. It happens every weekday morning. Returns tomorrow at 8:10 after this long weekend. You can face off against Raven, beat him in the best of 5 pop culture trivia questions, and the money, the $1,200, could be yours. Make sure you text Anna at some point today to say you want to play Raven at text the letter CBR to 800-330-9999, and that $1,200 could be as good as yours.
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the latest from Somber. That's Homewrecker on Star 99.9. Imagine being 20 years old and already found out that how to be at your best work. Somber, that's what he did. His first song, Back to Friends, was produced in the comfort of his own bedroom, and it went viral. So this means so much. Imagine telling your boss, I do my best thinking at home. I'll work on it later after hours. I mean, it's kind of true. We've studied for exams on our beds in our dorms. We work on work reports from our couches. Might be a good idea to save that brainstorming of work just for the home. Home living, isn't it great?

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I know we're not thinking of sunbathing in poolside today in CT, but the internet is collectively losing it over Hillary Duff and her Sports Illustrated swimsuit cover. She literally makes 38 the new 22. It's Jimmy's Star 99.9 Memorial Day mix-up, and we're anticipating warmer weather ahead. In the meantime, you too could acquire a similar creamy one piece with plunging neckline like Hillary Duff. Amazon has a near twin of Duff swimwear suit for only $35, a linen cover up, and it goes well with a frozen margarita too. In a couple of weeks, I promise, we're going to order up that sunshine. If you want to see Hillary Duff in her Lucky Me tour with soundtrack party passes at the Xfinity Theater in Mansfield, Mass, when she comes on August 8th, right now is the time to win tickets for Hillary Duff. Text the letters D-U-F-F, that's Duff, to 800-330-9999, and you are good to go. Here's BTS.

Definitely been a cruel Memorial Day weekend, but wait, what's that? The sun peeking its way out behind those clouds? Let's wipe off that grill and throw some burgers and dogs on the grates. It's the Star 99.9 Memorial Day mix-up alongside Gulf Energy and Home Solutions with Fountains of Wayne. Oh, this is a nice back down memory lane.

0: Freaks are definitely taking over. People actually calling on AI robots and drones to deliver their dashes and hubs and Amazon packages. The time is coming. I'm just totally used to saying hi to that delivery guy. I just need human contact. Call me crazy. Hey, it's Jimmy. Star 9.9 Memorial Day mix-up. Now, Raven delivered his dinner via robot recently, and now he's prepared more than ever for them to take over. I don't know about you, Raven, but I'm not ready for it. He's going head-to-head against a robot, an AI, Tuesday morning, tomorrow morning. Wake up with Anna and Raven and see how Raven fares against the AI.
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You know, you've heard topics of conversation being Mount Rushmores for any subject. Christina Aguilera, Lil Kim, Pink, Missy Elliott, Mount Rushmore of the Lady Marmalade team. But I'm thinking from the 2000s, who would be the Marmalade Rushmore? Hilary Duff maybe would have to make the cut, maybe alongside Ariana Grande, Victoria Justice, and Zara Larsson, hands down. It's Jimmy, Star 99.9 Memorial Day mix-up. I do have tickets to see Hilary Duff. And her Lucky Me tour comes with premiere soundcheck party passes for the Xfinity Theater in Mansfield, Mass on August 8th. You want to go? Text me the letters D-U-F-F. That's Duff to 800-330-9999 and you are good to go. Good luck.

If that sun decides to come up first thing in the morning when I start my work week, we're going to have words. We really want to salute those who came out for the Derby Shetland Memorial Day Parade today. Only a handful of towns that didn't cancel because of wet weather. We love seeing so many smiling faces over on our socials, standing in front of Bagel Brothers and company. 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

0: in his back pocket, ready for you to play. 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I should have known that. He'll pose a random question. If you get it right, then that week's prize is just for you. Like last week was Demi Lovato. I know he gave out Noah Kahan tickets too. So who knows what he has up his sleeve. Come tomorrow after 4 with I Should Have Known That.
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Can you imagine thinking which artist will perform the first AI-powered concert? 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Sharon, Jack Osbourne just announced that their past beloved dad and hubby Ozzy will be the first AI-powered digital avatar, hailed as a living performance. 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I wonder what I would want my AI avatar to be. I'm stumped. Grace's AI avatar should be something like a unicorn. 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

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Happy Memorial Day, everyone. The weather is finally looking up, so quick, fire your grills before the rain comes back.

My cousin is visiting from Georgia, and he's in New Haven right now. 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Pretty much.

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8: 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Participants must sign all contest release and waiver forms to be eligible to win the prize. 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

There's a new trend going around where women are wearing glitter on first dates to catch cheaters. Star 99.9. So somewhere right now, a married guy is trying to explain why he looks like a disco ball after work.

My friend insisted on tipping 20% on a check when our waiter was fully a robot the other day. To buy what? Nuts and bolts? Raven just had something similar happen and is going head to head against one Tuesday morning on the Anna and Raven show. Tune in to see if they're taking over.

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3: 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The bond market also closed. Everything should resume as normal tomorrow morning at 9:30. Looking at the futures and Wall Street, still feeling good. 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

0: $150 to get into the bars at the Jersey Shore this weekend. I wish I called into the Anna and Raven show any weekday morning to play Can't Beat Raven. All you have to do is answer 5 pop culture trivia questions and get them right to win the jackpot, which is at $1,200 right now, meaning I could have gotten in 8 times. Thanks, Dad, for spotting me.
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